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0: We lost a whacker. William, Adam, Charles, King, Edward, Robert, first to Keith, King, Edward, Ida, Tom, Henry, date of birth 02-18-1998. Break for second.

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1: Second's going to be Oscar Hernandez, Henry, Edward, Robert, Nora, Edward, Nora, David, Edward, Zebra, first to William, W, or, correction, William, Ida, Lincoln, Lake, and Ida, Adam, Mary, date of birth, 1/2/26/1978. 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
1: It's going to be Lester Hernandez. Same as the last one. First of Andrea, Adam, Nora, David, Robert, Edward, Adam, date of birth, 2-8-1983, break for fourth.

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0: that third party comes back clear, valid, go with your fourth.
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0: Back up the 1811.

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0: Good,
1: sir. 18-24. County units in the former area 7, it could be a bullet on a possible ready. Mile marker 80 at 76 eastbound on 2. County units in the former area from mile marker 80 at 76 eastbound about 2 minutes ago. Possible ready report. RP's calling any red Nissan pickup with an unknown license plate. It's driven by a Hispanic male party wearing a mint green shirt. This vehicle was driving on the shoulder and driving on the middle lane, unable to maintain lanes and speeds. DRP is not willing to sign. She wants to remain anonymous. Mile marker 80 at 76 eastbound about 2 minutes ago at 1824.
0: 127.
1: Carbon 27.
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1: Car 251, go through 2729.
2: Attention 3 Rigger units, are you ready? Looks like it's going to be I-76 at the eastbound. It's going to be from County at a red Nissan pickup. Hispanic male with a mint green shirt driving. RP advises the vehicle's on shoulder and in the middle of the lane and at varying speeds. RP not on the side, want to remain honest. Secured at 1826.
0: So I have $2 for 95. Come on, 27, I copy 1826.

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0: 过程。
1: Affirmative.
0: That solo from a little bit earlier from Petey, was there a plate or a partial on that?
1: That's a negative. She didn't have any sleep. She just said it was a red Nissan pickup, unknown license plate, Hispanic male party driving it, wearing a mint green shirt.
0: I copy. We have that plate in McDonald's drive-thru.
1: I copy. What's the license plate?
0: Edward Queen Union, George 13.
1: Carmichael, 1839.

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Can you spare me a call to service? The driver complaint in the 900 box, Colorado, please.

0: 112.
1: Carwin 12, references below. I just kind of hold a state patrol there advising if you need any assistance. They have a trooper, but he's far out.
0: Okay, I think we'll be fine. Can you put the RP's information in this call, please?
1: I copy. We don't have it. It is an anonymous caller.
0: Copy.
1: Carwin 12, 1841.
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0: Carter 12, I copy. 18,
1: 212 at Southwest and Cherokee, and that's actually Boy 24, sorry about that.
0: Carter 12, I copy. 18, 46.

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1: Highway 12.
0: 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His date of birth is 01-05-74, people being 94, 129-2012.
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2: I'm going to be out of this boat ramp with a male party, black over gray.
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2: 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Debris 11579, second party. I'm ready.

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1: Parks 1331.
0: Can I get a clearance of one male party? He's going to be out of Mexico.
1: Go ahead.
0: Two-part last name. First part, Mary, Adam, Charles, Ida, Edward, Lincoln. Second part, Charles, Adam, Nora, Ocean. First of Roberto, common spelling. Date of birth is going to be 05-24 of 82.

0: Jersey 31 Echo, that part are you showing as an immigration violation, failure to appear for removal, and suspended excessive points adult regular license, also expired out of Colorado? Parks 1331, did you copy?
1: I copy.
0: 1855, Park 251. 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

0: spoke on.
1: Here, Jamie Party, contact restraint times one. He has firearms, weapons, alcohol, controlled substance restrictions. He's restrained from a Patricia Lara Party. Driving status is showing revoked per se 0.08 adult state ID. Revoked DUI, alcohol, non-CMV, CDL, and your Cecilia Party. Comes back criminal record out of Colorado. They've been put into the call for service for you.
0: I got you. Thank you. What was the restraints again?
1: Kiss, firearms, weapons, alcohol, and restraining. Firearms, weapons, alcohol, and controlled substance restrictions.
0: I got you. Thank you.
1: 1856. 4127, 1856.
2: I have the two dogs that 147 has. I'm in route to the shelter.
1: Power 125, I copy 1837.

0: dispatch, Park 1331. Can you give me my clearance again for that party?
1: I copy. That party comes back listing as an immigration violation, failure to appear for removal as an illegal alien, and driving status suspended, excessive points, adult regular license, a suspended excessive points CDL expired under Colorado.

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0: Vo was asking if you guys could keep a couple vehicle lengths in between just to slow down the parade just a little bit.
1: Couple beetles, yep, gotcha, copy that.
0: Not on
1: 1-923,
0: we'll let 3 or 4
1: do
0: it.
1: Copy that.

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1: 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Crazy Bagman, I copy. 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
0: We're in the Eve, our block of Main Street, two pedestrian contact, male, blue over brown, female, blue over blue.
1: Turn 221, 1924.
2: Car 211. 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
0: Can you put in the log that the shuttle window seats? And we'll be in route 550. 30 mileage 57. And can you send all the information to 550?
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1: Can you link this to the suspicious I had earlier?
0: Franklin, did you confirm location of that? We just did shift change.
1: The earlier one should have been 129 Main Street.
0: I got you. Need your name.

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0: Over.
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1: Heard you, Evan.
0: He's putting a log there. Both individuals have been trespassed. Both units can be back 10-8. Over.
1: Heard you, 519-7.

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I apologize. 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I got 1923.

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1: Park 1331.
0: I apologize. Is there any way I can get that clearance on that individual one more time?
2: Hey, for that party, last of Mafio, Cano, first of Roberto's coming back, immigration violation, failure to appear for removal, and showing suspended nexus points on expired adult regular license out of Colorado.
0: I copy, thank you.
2: Welcome back, 27.

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1: Work at 4. You can clear for the sun citation.
0: I copy 1938.

0: 546 status?
1: I have one.
0: Car 546, thank you, Jay.
1: 541, I'm out with 546. Can you do no status, please?
0: Car 541, I copy, 19 to 10.

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1: Thanks, Anthony. I copy 1947.

0: residents in the area 400 Ellsworth across the street. RP witnessed a party slap another party across the face. To try to gather further information, the area 400 Ellsworth, 19th June. Car 125.
1: Car copy, I'm in now.
0: Car 125, I copy. Car 127.
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0: Car 127, 19th June.

0: the route to Fort Lauderdale for RV seating. At those two parties left in a red Chevy sedan, Colorado plate, over again, Adam Henry 64. They're now north on South Clinton. 300.
1: 125, I got one.
2: Change
1: it. 127 in there. Carly, can you send in 700?

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1: I'll be stopping that vehicle at Edison and Quincy Street.
0: Confirming Edison and Clayton.
1: Yes.
0: I can do 22.

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1: Okay, we need to move some cars. Everybody's about to get trapped in here.
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1: 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I left a message. 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

1332. Can you show me out at the entrance of Jackson Lake Village with a four-wheeler with Park 1331? Park 1332, I copy, 2015.

0: says 221 Trevor.
1: Car 221.
0: In the 800 block of Main with Charles Paul Mary, young 4-5, on a silver Toyota Corolla.
1: Car 221, 20, 23.

0: 5 Ash Court. RV's requesting to speak to a female officer to speak about his daughter, who is possibly being assaulted, possibly sexually, at her mother's home. I have no party named Justin. Currently have an open line. They said they need to hold on a moment to ask some other questions, so we're still trying to gather further at 5 Ash Court. This occurred a few days ago.
1: I copy. I don't know.
0: Star 127, 2055, question 25.
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1: 129,
0: 2025.
1: 112. Star 112. If there's any calls that come in while we're on this, can you assign them to 125?
0: Star 112, I copy, 2025.

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0: 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Carl, 127.

0: 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Correction, full contact is allowed as of 12 of 25.
1: Just to confirm, full contact is allowed with the protected parties.
0: That's affirmative, assuming that it was modified as of 12 of 25, allowing full contact for the protected parties.
1: Copy, thanks.
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Can you send me a culture service for found property at the fairground? Confirming start, culture service. Yeah, if you could just add in the log that I have a driver's license that belongs to a Derek Lara, and then I'll be player code 1. Car 1 to the 5, I copy 2030.

0: Bravo Charlie.
1: Charlie, everyone.
0: 600 Block Main out with Colorado. David Boyd Robert 787. Should come back to 7 color. To your other camera.
1: Charlie, 51. How are you doing?

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1: Charge me.
0: I can aim for the traffic stop. Show me on scene or 2-5-1.
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0: car was leaving. Go ahead. Car 125, 975, North Colorado, for a removal party. Female party, under the influence of possible drugs, was asked to leave and refusing. Was being verbally aggressive with the front desk employee, currently at the west end of the building, in a pink bathrobe and carrying bags at borders.
1: Hi, copy. I'll be around.
0: Car 125, 2034.

0: 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Anything, Carol, or the 9th Squad, Carol?
1: RG 12, 2049.

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1: Clear
0: 43. I will have Elm Street closed from 144 to Folsom.
1: Hi, copy, and for what reason?
0: For the fireworks in the town.
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1: Just send another officer my way, please. Priority 3.
0: Roger, Silver, copy. Roger, Freeman.
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0: Roger, Freeman, 20 feet over.

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0: I'll take the fireworks on Saunders.
1: 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Car 228, did you copy?

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1: 1381, that's negative.
0: I copy, thank you.
1: 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Car 127 status.

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0: 923-906. 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
2: I copy. Did you want your previous one left open or closed?
3: 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They have Morgan at Gateway Apartment.

0: 看一下备注用句号。Confirm code 6 on the second.
1: P28 fireworks.
0: Where did you meet?
1: Just put me at the 500 block or the 300 block of Circle.
0: I got P314.
1: If you can, reassign that fireworks call responder for me. I got about 30 blocks worth of fireworks over here.
0: Cart 228, I copy. Cart 251, do you copy?
2: Hey, firm. Is it the one I'm currently on?
0: That's affirmative. That's the only one on Saunders.
2: Yep.
0: 2105.
3: County, this is Fort Morgan area. Prepare copy ready information coming in from I-76 Speedway 112. Coming in from I-76 Speedway, a female party driving me reported under the influence in a red 2020 Chevy Blazer, unknown plate. Female driver is going to be driving with two juveniles, one juvenile male, one juvenile female. Females will be wearing blue shorts or a tank top, described as a dirty blonde. Coming into Fort Morgan from I-76 Speedway, 2105.

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1: Yeah, I'm in the front. Where you at?
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1: Schaefer, I'm in Fort Morgan, dropping off at her house.
0: Copy.
2: 116, are you still on 3?
0: Schaefer.
2: Hey, there's a suspicious person call pending. They are at the fairgrounds wanting to meet in person. Are you able to take us?
0: It's going to be a priority 3. We can deal with it after the rodeo. I talked to these people already on scene.
2: Copy.
0: It's in reference to an incident that happened last night.

0: 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Can you show me en route to 324 East Edison, number 3, in reference to this call?
1: Charlie,
0: please,
1: 121-15. 112, are you on 3?
0: On 3.
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0: Perfect.

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0: Hey, somebody called in saying that there's people still over in the camp area. If you're closer, I would try and check that. If not, I can when I get back.
1: Alright, copy. We gotta start getting to our parking assignments as well, so if you can get to it when you get back, I'd appreciate it.
0: I copy, will do.

0: 145, are you on 3?
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0: Gabby, I'm going to head down there to the campground and see if we can't get those people out of there.
1: Jeremy just said I thought my parking spot.
0: Stand by and I'll let you know.

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1: Car 116.
0: What channel is brush fire on?
1: It looks like they might be on their ops. Did you need to meet them on a go-to?
0: Hey, Vern, can you set one up for me?
1: I copy. I'll do Morgan Mac.
0: Copy, Morgan Mac.
1: Correction. Tack 2. Car 116.
0: Tack 2.
1: I got my 2162. At the fairgrounds, on dispatch.
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3: I need a call for service. We're getting a call in from State Patrol with a missing jet ski. Park 1332 and myself are going to be on the water searching.
1: I copy. Do you have any description information?
3: A male party on a white jet ski launched from the private side around 7:15 this afternoon. Have not been able to get in contact with since then.
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1: 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It's Rush 901.
0: 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Car 116 is trying to get you on TAC 2.
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0: You're trying to reach me.
1: Hey, firm. I just had a bunch of people in the campground. I was trying to get cleared out. If you needed to delay the fireworks show, that was the reason.
0: I copy. Thank you.
1: Hey, firm. I got most of them moved out of there. Give them another 5-10 minutes and I should be all out.

0: Okay, guys. They're gonna set him off now.
1: Copy.

0: 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Charlie
1: 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Park 1331.
2: Just for your information, Wildlife 145 is en route to assist. They do have boats if you need them. However, he is an hour out.
0: I copy.
1: 2139.

0: standing?
1: It'll be 1041, 171 on board with me. Are there any calls pending?
0: Tower 129, that's affirmative. There's a call pending for when you come on duty. Reference a suspicious from last night wanting to meet at the fairgrounds.
1: I copy.
0: 21, 41.

0: 212, fireworks.
1: Partial.
0: 317, South Sherman.
1: Hi, Captain, just because I have a call that I signed at 228 at Sherman and Gateway. Is that possibly related?
0: One of several. So let's just stick with this one for now, I guess.
1: Hi, Gabby. 21 for you.
2: 51.
1: Heard you, 51.
2: Hey, Fires 3, 301, refusing to identify.
1: Heard you, 51, I copy. Heard you, 21.
3: Copy and roll.
1: 21 for you, Jay.

0: probably out there just now for me.
1: Yeah, it's 221. Hey, I'm making my way over to Mo. I don't know if you're closer when you clear your call. Make sure he's okay.
0: Copy, I'm trying to find out where he's at. Like, can you just be up here?
2: Oh, I see.
0: Yeah, I'm passing Stinkers. So I don't know if you're closer than me. If you're closer, go. If not, then I'll go and take my call.
3: That individual is back on shore. You can cancel this call for service. The jet ski is located on the north side of the lake, stuck on the sandbar, but the individual is off.
4: I copy. How would you like to close the call?
3: Code 6 is fine.
4: I copy 2146.

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1: Go on, left on 45.
0: I copy that, Parks traffic, and you can cancel me.
1: I copy 2149.

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1: Harshly.
0: 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Could you show me out with 251?
1: I come to

0: Car 129, reference your call. The RP just called back, said he's wanting to know if the officer's going to meet with him. He's still going to be standing by the front gate, by the grandstands.
1: I got the 23. Telephone that could be a phone at the fireworks stop.
0: I got the 21, so do you want to see? Car 212.
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0: We're going to female courtesy ride to 915 Michael. Starting mileage is going to be 37245.
1: Car 221, please, 154.

0: Morgan Fire Department, 17660 Saunders Road. Initial caller was looking at her camera, saying that she could see something on fire, was unsure what it was. Received a second call from a party on scene, stated 729 Saunders. Said that the back of the pickup was on fire. There was a gallon of gas in the back of the truck. Did confirm that they put it out with a fire extinguisher at this time. No injuries. People are away from the vehicle. And saying that the fire is out at this time with a fire extinguisher. 17660 Saunders Road, Ghost Chasing Morgan Mac at 2156. Fire tuning. Car 5 Zanica, copy 2156. 4 Morgan, you just cover. 212 Semi, just one in front of her.
1: Motor vehicle fire that was involved, no longer active flames. There is smoke. RP stating that there was a gallon of gas in the back. It was put out with a fire extinguisher. No injuries. And RP is reporting that there is a garage 10, 15 feet from the truck that was involved at 17660 Saunders Road. Each channel is going to be Argomac 2157.
2: Being run to the fire.
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1: Go ahead.
0: Hey, Kendall, this was just right down from the house. I stopped by. I'll check it out real quick.
1: Yeah, that works. Go ahead and see if we need a truck rolling over there or what.
2: Firefighter,
3: Willie.
4: The fire is out. So it can be up to fire if they want to respond or not.
3: Carfire, Willie, copy. Tell you what you're doing.
0: Got you, red 47.
5: 900, you can show me on scene too, by the way.
3: Gator just wanted to 17660 Saunders Road. 511 on scene, advising fire is out. Fire can respond at discretion. 2200.
6: Just be advised, as you come north, you will see quite a few fireworks popping off up here around the lake. With all these private side shooters.
1: 10-4. You got your safe. Watch out for all the people going up and down the road tonight. Coming out of them.
6: Yeah, all units be advised, there are a lot of intoxicated people out. Just be cognizant.
7: Be advised, this is a female party, elderly female, is having what appears to be a panic attack. She's in that medical, she could just log in the locker room.
3: Alright, copy. Confirming she does or does not need medical?
7: She does not. Staff members just brought medicine for her.
3: Car 228, I copy. 2201. Car 511. Car 511. Can you just confirm if a 700 unit is still needed for the fire as well?
1: I'm sorry, she's in there.
3: Can you just confirm, is a 700 unit still needed for the fire?
1: Sherman and Burlington, so we're good. 900, go ahead and cancel the list. I'll be there shortly.
0: Copy, sir. Canceling the list.
3: Copy. You can show 700 clear and available.
8: I saw his mention, so.
1: Firefighter on scene. Fire is out. No need for a response. You can show all Fort Morgan fire standing down.
8: I copy touches. Units route to 17660 Saunders Road. Fort Morgan firefighter on scene. Standing. Fire is out. All Fort Morgan fire units can stand down. Fort Morgan Fire Department can stand down. 2202.

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1: 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I'll be 1042.
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0: 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Sir, 12. Can you put 127 and I at Ellsworth and South Clayton on traffic control?
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0: 20, 543 on Morgan Mac. Are you guys landlocked with vehicles, or would you like us to respond to 40 McDonald?
1: Okay.
0: 10-9, you were digital.
1: I leave that.

0: that's precise.
1: Pardon me?
0: Yeah, disturbance, it sounds like. Sounds like a circle.
1: I copy. Do you need an additional car?
0: Call it five.
1: I copy, 2215.
0: Sir,
1: 25, I'll be out with him. 2215.
0: 228, I'll be out with Sarah Almaraz.
1: 228, 2215.

0: dispatch for 1331. 1331. We'll be clear from that lot in private side. We spoke to the individual. Everything's 10-4. I know I cleared it out earlier, but it's clear, code 6. 1331, I copy 2216.
1: Dispatch 720. Mike 720. 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
2: Car 539.
1: Did you attach a CR? If so, can I have that?
2: D28.
0: Car 28.
2: Everything's fine, it's just mom and son are having an argument.
0: I got this one, D15.
2: D28, Lincoln.
0: Car 28, 2017.

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0: I was out in the 500 block of Lake Street in the West Alley on fire.

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0: 546, suspicious.
1: 546.
0: 17th down the block, County Road past Sam. On a silver F-150.
1: I copy two plate.
0: Step off the plate.
1: 2230.
0: Mm-hmm. 546, that flight's going to be Frank Foyle and Jim Robert 43.

0: Army 46 pickup, E Frank Boy, Lincoln, Robert 43, comes back clear, showing expiration 5/27. Lay Silver, 2016, Ford F-150 pickup, between Kenneth Nelson, 31, crash 13417, Highway 144, Lot 1.
1: Thank you.
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1: County units, Wiggins area, Wiggins Fire Department, on Fire Department, automatic mutual aid, area of County Road, Peep Hall and Johnson Street, report of a small grass fire. It is small this time, since there is a house nearby, unknown exact distance. 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There are power lines above the area. One caller did advise they possibly got it out with some water bottles. Morgan County Road, Peep Hall and Johnson, go through to be Morgan Mac, 2234.
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3: Wiggins Fire Department confirmation dispatch. It's going to be at the kind of road. Johnson Street. It's going to be a firework that fell off a truck and started a grass fire in about 2-3 houses. It's been 100 yards. It is confirmed to be out at the moment. Again, at General Peep Hall and Johnson Street. This channel is going to be Tech 1. 2255. Okay.
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4: 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The firework is related to 228's call.
5: 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How did you want to close it?
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3: 901.
6: Could you go ahead and stand down mutual aid?
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7: Now
3: I'll
7: watch
3: no,
7: 923. We're right here. You want us to stop by?
3: Units en route to grass fire at County Road, Peep Hall and Johnson Street. Wings 901 advising all units can stand down for the mutual aid. All units can stand down for the mutual aid. 2236.
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3: 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Again, at Kenner Road, Peep Hall, and Justice Street. 2237.
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1: 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You can show me
8: 1042.
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8: I copy 2237. 301. 301. Spoke with the heartbeat. They believe they got it out. They would be on the north side. Of P and Johnson.
3: 60 feet 34. Christian, I copy the DOB and all that. Did not copy the first name.
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0: That's a negative. I'm showing you on a fireworks at 317 Sherman.
1: Oh, the one on South Sherman, that's a code 5, please.
0: I copy, 2240.
2: I don't see anything. Do you have a better area?
3: Any firm to the entrance of Kyle Park.
2: Okay, they say on the east or west side of the road.

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0: Wiggins 923. Block the area on the north side of T. You don't even see any burn marks.
1: Perfect.
2: Five two nine.
1: 21215 Highway 52. RP was originally not on scene and saw on camera there was a male party at his shop door acting suspicious. RP arrived on scene about 2 minutes ago, spoke to male party, and told him not to come back. Male party cussed at him but continued walking. White male, 5'8", gray backpack, gray shorts, continued walking north on Highway 52, possibly under the influence, unknown weapons. RP is still on scene, blue 2020, blue F-250. And he does have a handgun on him at the Morgan Sand and Gravel.
2: Copy, right?
1: 2244.
0: Wiggins and 923 copy. At this time, we don't see anything. Go ahead and show it within units clear.
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0: 611. One, Jennifer Circle, report of multiple parties physically fighting. Appears like it's going to be a couple. They do appear to be going inside now. Unknown drugs, weapons, or alcohol. 111, Jennifer Circle, at 2249. Car 127. Correction, 125.
1: 127, I'll be there.
0: Car 127, copy. Car 125, cover.
1: I'll be around.
0: 2249.
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0: R129, 2249. 116,
2: how many units do we have in route?
0: I'm showing 3.
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0: Put a code 6 on 112's call for service. That is the trainer for 127. If you compare them, please.
1: I have a 2262.

one's both. Carmen, both. We're going to be out at 102. I copy 2253.

0: 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It's 221.
1: Pardon
0: me. You put me at 736 Warner on fireworks call.
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1: One 16, we copy.
0: Sherwin 16, 2265. Courage is me.
2: Oh. I'll be right here if you want to go figure out what
0: okay.
2: Time is it.
3: Hey, I'll be at my call at the Southridge Road. I got approached by a female party, pink over blue, saying there's an engulfed trash can somewhere. Just trying to figure out exactly where it's at.
0: Just confirming it'll be the same call.
3: No, this is a separate call. This female just ran up to me and let me know there's a dumpster on fire somewhere. Just trying to figure out where exactly it's at.
0: I copy 2255. Car
3: 541. I'll be on this four-wheeler on County Road 1 and North Frontage Road.
0: Car 541, I copy. Car 2
3: There's a, she said there's a dumpster on fire behind Canfield Drilling. I'm going to go try to check it out, see what's going on.
0: I copy. Did you want fire page or wait till you can check it out?
3: Let's go ahead and give him a warning. I'm going to go see if it's filling golf. He said there's a dumpster filling golf behind that area.
0: I copy 2256.
4: 229.
0: Car 229.
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0: Car 539.
1: I'll be clear from that and in the area searching for this male.
0: 529-2. Street, enforcement approached by a female party advising there is a dumpster on fire in the area fully engulfed. Law enforcement is en route to the area to fully check it out. Behind Canfield Drilling, go to Zombie Tech 1 at 2257. For Morgan Fire Department confirmation dispatch, 111 West Street. Law enforcement receives a report of a possibly fully engulfed dumpster on fire. Is en route to check it out. They want to page out fire to get them heading that way. Behind Canfield Drilling, go to Shipley Tech 1 at 2258.
5: Full Marine Fire. Right behind Canfield Drilling for a dumpster fire. We got a dumpster fire in the area 111 West Street. We got a dumpster fire right behind Canfield Drilling.
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2: 125,
0: grand someone adult female, the 5-0. 125,
2: have my friend
0: on 1-8. 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
2: I copy, just
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2: 228, 2269. 228, one's gonna be on right behind Canfield on Park.
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2: Dumpster has flames coming from it. Flames are fired.
0: Park 228, I copy, 2259.
7: Hey, sir.
8: It's just mostly smoke.
0: Law enforcement on scene That's around the fire. It's going to be 100 block of Park. There is flames coming from the fire, from the dumpster. 2300.
8: Flight 43, we'll be out with Colorado Frank Queen Boy, Henry 33, break for a second.
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0: Car 511, 3-2-1. Car 112. 112, clears from the disturbance and the animal control on South Bruce. You can put a code 8 on that. Car 112, I copy. How did you want to close out the Jennifer Circle, or is it just you and 127 clear?
2: It's just 127 and I clear.
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0: 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I copy, thank you. What is your son?
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2: Charge 251. Stack my fireworks. I'll be out of traffic stop. We're going to be pulling into the same way.
1: To the location.
2: Big parking lot. I'll be able to call out Sent Tag. Frank X-ray team. Queen 88. Should come back to Black and Equinox. Can you also note that Ken is on the square bin with me?
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4: 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Single vehicle traffic accident, law enforcement on scene requesting 700 for a 23-year-old male, conscious and breathing, did hit his head when he crashed, requesting no fire. Morgan County Road 3, Morgan County Road M is under me. 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
3: Armor confirmation dispatch, County Road 3, County Road Emma Mary, for a law enforcement on scene for requesting 700 unit for a 23-year-old male, conscious breathing, hit head when he crashed. No fire is needed, but EMS does need a fire driver. Again, at County Road 3, County Road Emma Mary. 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
3: 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You're not to County Road 3, County Road M. Mary. Law enforcement on scene for requesting 700 units for a 23-year-old male, conscious of breathing, hit head when he crashed. No fire is needed, but fire driver is needed for EMS. Again, at County Road 3, County Road M. Mary. 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
1: Go ahead, sir.
0: 901 was going to head to Station 1 to be a second for 742. I don't know how many people you had with you.
1: All three of us were three. You want us to stand down?
0: Let me get back with him and see if he's made it to Station 1 yet. He didn't have his radio on.
1: Okay, we'll continue until we hear otherwise.
0: Copy, thank you.
2: 54906 off.
0: Delta 906.
2: I'm about 500 yards away from the base.
0: I copy. Go ahead and head over though, POV, and see what's going on. Like I said, 901 was heading towards Station 1 to be a second for 742.
2: Copy, and this will be an O, Oscar, and 3.
0: I copy. 953, did you copy?
1: We did. Do you want us to continue?
0: Let Nathan get on scene and see what he's got, but continue that way, non-emergent.
1: Copy.
0: If you guys need anything, I could head to Station 2 as well.
1: Copy. We'll keep you informed.
0: Copy. Thank you.

0: 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All with a fire being down at the request of law enforcement. We'll be sent out there shortly.
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2: What is that, 53? Copy, 317.
1: Oh. 906, copied.

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1: 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Third, direction 2322.

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0: 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Tank got 6.
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0: 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Reference that four-wheeler that's in the middle of the road. I just spoke to somebody on the road. They were able to pick it up and get it out of the way.
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0: 116,
2: 2331. 141, 28, go, John.
0: 541, 2331. Target off.

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Colonel 16. 100 block of Cameron. 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
2: If you deserve me a second incident office, it's going to be a traffic stop. I've got a vehicle plate ready.

0: Maria units, 222 South Sherman Street. I don't know, it was a male party stating that there's somebody there. Did catch that he stated somebody was trying to hit him. There is a language barrier. We're trying to get language line. I'm trying to gather further at 222 South Sherman, 2341. Car 223.
1: Copy, Monroe.
0: 223, I copy. 228, forever.
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0: 228. What's the description again? 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

0: HSS 221.
1: Myself, 228, I'll be at South Sherman in East Burlington with a male, gray over blue, suspect in the district.
2: Tiffany
3: 1, 2335. 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

0: Go ahead.
1: It's going to be the last of Charles, Henry, Adam, Robert, Lincoln, Edward, Sam, First of Mary, Ocean, Nora, Ocean, Mary, Ida, Charles, King. Date of birth is going to be 12-19 of 1990. Holding auto driver's license 17-289-2512.
0: Correct, I'm just confirming that was the last number, 0 and 2.

0: 129, go to 3. 3. On 3.
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0: on three.
1: Hey, do we have anything, man? I'm with the milk party. He said that someone over there was listening to me. That's an argument, probably.
0: Here's what we're getting figured out right now, but it sounds like our victim here doesn't want anything to happen. We'll confirm here in a sec.
1: I thought we just let me know, because it just sounds like an argument to me.
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2: 800, block of pop.
0: I'm on three. You can release them. The victim doesn't want anything done.
1: I got it.

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0: 1108 Deaton. RP witnessed her neighbors verbally arguing. The male party was actively cussing at a female party. Unknown description, unknown if anything was physical. They have gone inside. RP believes they were still yelling as they went inside. Unknown description of the parties. Unknown drugs, weapons, or alcohol. 1108 Deaton, 2359. Car 129. Car 129. Nothing heard. Car 125.
1: 125. Figures from man seat.
2: 128. You're out.
0: Car 129. Copy. JoJo. JoJo.
2: 116 on scene.
0: 116. JoJo. JoJo.

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0: Morgan units, stinkers. RP say that a male party wearing all black stole alcohol from the store. It's currently heading north in the alley from 601 Sherman, section 601 Main. 2002. Pardon me.
1: Hello.
0: 223, copy, 223.
1: 223, I'm on scene. Did RP say he went north in the alley?
0: That's affirmative.
1: Copy, I'll be in the area, confirm.
0: 223, 0023.

0: 841749 goes by clear, expiration 06-2019 to a purple 2003 four-door Chrysler PT Cruiser to be registered to a Vicky Benefente at out of Colorado Springs.
1: I'm okay. I copy 2004.
0: 341, I copy. 3, Carl 16, going over 228.
2: Lieutenant.
0: Well, that was for car 116. Car 116, on 2.
3: 116, I'm ready for the 10th week.

0: Just 1 left 1 45, I'll be out with 1332.
1: All right, 1 45, I'm coming to 0.

0: 228. Do you have descriptors of this blackmail party?
1: Just the female party. Captain RP stated it was a black male wearing all black.
0: Was he with the group? Were there black males?
1: She did not advise. She just said one male party.
0: Copy.
1: There's one, there's one.
2: Dispatch, you're doing three. The RP's handing a lot of...
3: Yeah.
1: That's affirmative.
0: From 2988.
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2: 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I'll be out with a black male, black cap, black shirt, blue jeans.
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0: Detroit 3 and 2. Reviewing the audio, the African-American male is going to be wearing black athletic shorts with white sandals as well.
1: I copy. I'll be in there again. That wasn't the note party.
0: Question 3, I copy. 0011.
2: That description walking down, I believe it was East Bay earlier, $100.
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0: first to you.
1: Excuse me.
0: What are you saying? This African American male was not wearing a hat. He had kind of an Afro style hair.
1: Excuse me, any copy of 0018?

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1: Perfect, 11.
0: We'll call it Domino's. Will you sign into 546 and have him head there, please?
1: Car 511, I copy. Break. Car 546, 559, did you both copy?
2: Okay, stop. Can I get a case in air, please?
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0: For that call on County Road K, can you confirm the phone number?

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0: 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I copy 3-7-3-6.

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0: 251 and myself with two dogs on board. 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Four more.
1: 546, I got visitors at 41.
2: Two five one. Dash Fort Morgan, change to this call, please.
1: I got visitors at 41.
0: Five forty one. Can you put a code 6 on my call down on County Road K? I'm going to be back out here with Parks Wildlife Officers.
1: I got visitors at 41.

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0: Caribbean, the intersection of Cambridge and Edmund Street, Arkansas, 3208 Young Metro Ocean, on a gray Chevy Equinox, still rolling south.
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2: I'm at the 75 trying to catch up to the vehicle. It's out on fire at 30 miles an hour.
1: Confirming my marker 75 eastbound or westbound.
2: Hey, firm. We're going to go to another vehicle at this time.
1: Confirming east or west?
2: Eastbound. Now the 76.
1: I copy, just confirming, are you pursuing?
2: Stand by one.

0: 就是说。
1: 541 Ghost Army 546 this way. Vehicles now stopped and passing the 77 now. It's going to be a black BMW with a temp tag. I'm unable to get the tag.
0: Perfect.
1: I'll be in route.
0: Perfect. 41 546, I copy. 0327.
1: 541. We're going to be in pursuit. Keep you notified. 511, please.
0: Perfect, 41, I copy. Break. All units clear lot 1 for SO traffic only. All units clear lot 1 for SO traffic only. 0327.
1: 541, 543, you want to set the 82 is fixed? If you can, we're passing the 79 almost. Copy, we're passing Community College right now. Copy. 541, speed there 120 and increasing.
0: 541, I copy. Speeds at 120 and increasing. Just reach your zone.
1: 543, myself and 46 are at the 82. We'll be stopping for 6.
0: Car 543, I copy.
1: 541, pass out at 79. 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
0: 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Just reach your 8.

0: 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No traffic.
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0: 541, we're in the number 2 lane.
2: 541, I copy, number 2 lane, 0-2-3.
0: We're going into number 1 lane. Speed is 120.
2: Sir, 41, I copy. Number 1 lane, speed is 120.
0: Number 2 lane. Number 2 lane.
2: Back in the number 2 lane, 0309.
0: Good. 1082. 120.
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0: Five 41, if we can get a press unit with another set of sticks, vehicle's still going, we're doing 130.
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2: Car 541, I copy, coming to a stop, confirm location.
0: Stop at 84.
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0: 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I'm going to block the interstate going eastbound.
1: 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Block interstate eastbound.

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2: 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She advised of a juvenile passenger in the vehicle as well.
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0: 543,
1: guys.
0: 543, State Patrol advised they had to call out a trooper, say minimum ET is going to be 45.
1: 543, you can have them stand down. We got everything under control.
0: I copy 0218.

0: 5 is reaching.
1: Has 511 been notified?
0: That's affirmative. He advises and he is radio one.
1: 10-9, I'm sorry, I was talking.
0: That's affirmative. He advises and he is radio one.
1: I copy.
0: 5533 is reading to you.

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1: I copy. Can I get a 28 on that plate as well, please?
0: Your temp tag, 850-1361. 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
0: He's pulling me 1240 Jason Street. With the Silver Toyota Solara. Right,

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0: go? I'll reach him for you. Good morning.
1: 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I got my jersey.

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Again, that's 15532 Morgan County, Road 18, 0731.

0: 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Feeling very weak. 15532, Kindred 18.
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1: Good.
0: Mile marker 82, I-76 westbound, State Patrol requesting cover, priority 3, on traffic stop.
1: Copy.
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0: 10 units in the Fort Morgan area, 14587 Highway 34. For a 70-year-old female, constant breathing, experience a syncopal episode. Again, that's at the Sanctuary Church, 0933. Medic 700, you'll be en route to the Sanctuary Church for a 70-year-old female who's conscious and breathing, passed out, still getting more information. Again, that's 14587 Highway 34.
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0: 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They no longer need cover.
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0: 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Good morning, 1041, and I'll be out on the water.
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units, stand by to copy information. All units, be advised that Morgan County Road 14 and Morgan County Road R, BNSF calls and advised railroad crossing gate arms are down with lights flashing but no train. They have a 1-hour ETA to be fixed, but they are aware. Again, at Morgan County Road 14 and Morgan County Road R as in Richard, they are aware the gate arms are down with lights flashing and no train coming at 11:46.

All units, 7 copy Bolo and the suicidal male party into the Sterling area under direction of travel on Law 2. All units, stand look out for license plate Charles Edward Boy King 21. It's going to be on a flatbed Chevy occupied by a male party date by the name of Ryan Payne, date of birth 10/19/92. He is suicidal. Under direction of travel, unknown weapons. He sent a text message that stated he intends to use helium to kill himself. Again, be on the lookout for a flatbed Chevy license plate Charles Edward Boy King 21 by the name of Ryan Payne. It found holding note of a Sterling Police Department and check welfare at 11:49.

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0: 26.
1: 224.

0: the rush area at Wendy's. An employee is threatening to assault RP. He did just walk out the back door. Unknown drugs, alcohol, weapons. Again, that's at 1151 North Colorado Avenue, 1214.
1: Copy the
0: route. I copy car 540 to cover. I copy 1215.

0: He's just wanting to win. He's certainly is advising that the party's left in a small silver sedan in a direction of travel.
1: That's affirmative. He's in a vehicle. It'll be a small silver mini car, possibly less than I-76 westbound.
2: Copy. Do we have a plate?
1: That's a negative.
2: Copy. I'll still be around, but I'm going to slow my response.
1: Hi, copy, and just be advised, it'll be an Elijah Aguirre party.
2: Copy.
1: 1216. Car 521.
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3: 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I'll be en route, and if the 500 cars want to stand down, they can.
1: Car 112, I copy. Car 545, 21, did you copy?
2: I copy. We'll both be 10 aimless. They want one of us to continue.
1: I copy, 1217.
0: Here's just responding to Wendy's. I was able to find that vehicle is going to be a silver 2003 Hyundai, I believe it's Tiburon Coupe. Listening to Elijah Aguirre, 925 Dual Street, Fort Morgan. RP advised that he was heading to Fort Morgan, possibly to that residence. 1217.
1: Car 12.
4: Can we have a 200 unit go to that address and see if they can make contact with him?
1: I copy. Break. Car 225.
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0: Climate 12. I'm sorry, I didn't hear Fort Morgan's traffic. Did they make contact with that mail party? That's unknown. He did state that he's on scene at that address. Courage 25. Just confirming, are you in contact with that mail party?
1: Negative. I'm talking to the
2: not all there.
1: The mail party's father. He's saying that he should be here in a few minutes, back from work at Wendy's.
0: 225, I copy. Car 112, did you copy?
3: 112, I copy. Break 225, 112, go to 3. Hey, they do not want to pursue charges, but are you able just to tell him and the female party that he's with that they are trespassed from Wendy's?
1: Yeah, I can do that for you.
3: I appreciate it. Thank you so much.

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0: in the Wiggins area, Wiggins Fire Department, automatic mutual aid at all fire departments, 4828 Morning Tenure of K King, for 100 foot by 100 foot grass fire. RP is attempting to put it out now. No obstructions are threatened at the time. Again, that's 4828 Morning Tenure of K King. Ghost Channel is going to be TAC 2, 1233. Car 529.
1: That's 601. That's 390 route.
0: Five 29, will you be responding?
1: Hey, firm, we'll be around.
0: I copy, 1233.
2: 1234. Wiggins Fire Department, automatic mutual aid, confirmation dispatch 4828, Kennedy K. King, for 100 square foot by 100 square foot crossfire at location. RP is attempting to put it out now, no structures threatened currently, no hazards at 4820, Kennedy K. King. 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
1: Molly, you just running to 4820, Kennedy, Kate, Keene, and Wiggins, per 601. You did right thing, Wiggins Fire to respond. All other units can stand by. Again, all other units stand by except Wiggins Fire Department. That's 135.
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1: Wiggins 906, I copy. 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
0: I'm in Fort Morgan right now, but I can head that way. Do you want me to head that way?
1: No, I think we'll be 10-4. Let me get on scene. But go ahead, just hang tight.
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0: 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And if you're on the final A is out, it would be from the garden hose at this time. Have all units come in on emergency.
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1: 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Wing 906 on scene is stating. 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All additional units respond in non-emergent. 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
0: Okay, excellent. Sounds good. Thank you, guys.
6: 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I'll be standing by at 8-1.
0: 905, I copy. Thank you.
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0: I copy. I have two dogs I'm possibly going to pick up. I'll give you a call and let you know for sure.
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0: Do you need anything out of station 2?
1: 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We've already cleared James.
0: Perfect. Just got back to the pickup until we hit that call.
1: Copy. Yeah, we cleared 8 about 5 minutes ago.

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1: I copy 1314.

0: 5:49. Can I get a 1028 on Colorado?
1: Carpenter
0: 29. Adam, Victor, George, Ida 90. It's going to be on that green. Should it be Tahoe?
1: Cartwright 29, Adam, Victor, George, Ida 90. Construct clear the record. I'll send in for confirmation.
0: I copy, thank you.
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0: 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Clarify 29, Adam Victor George, item 90, came back clear, expired January 31st, 2025, on a dark green 2003 Chevy Suburban utility passenger to Tyler Pearson, 14353 Canada S, Sam, Fort Morgan.
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1: 529.
0: 576 eastbound with the 75. We have out of Victor George, 590 on a green Chevy Suburban.
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0: We're still rolling then. We're going to be stopping at the 75.
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0: 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Did you get this vehicle stopped?
1: Hey, firm. 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
0: Contact 21. Clear eastbound or westbound?
1: Eastbound.
0: I got it, thank you.
1: We copy, 1325.
0: I'm on through. I'm going to be just west of the on-ramp of the 75, so you're probably going to have to go westbound and then flip around. Copy, thank you. On three. Yeah, if you want to come out here. I appreciate it. It's looking like a VPO. He's driving suspended. No insurance. Expired registration.

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1: 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Go ahead.
0: Austin Pearson, Paul Edward Adam, Robert Sam LaMotion, Laura, first of Tyler, common spelling. Date of birth is 10/29/1993, only Colorado 05312-0497.

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1: Party came back. Clear suspended financial responsibility until breaking their license. I did send it in for confirmation already. 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I'll put that in the call for service and I've put him in your call for service already as well.
0: Fair copy. 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
2: Wiggins Fire Department, confirmation dispatch at 25402, County Road 3, lot number 9090, 372 of female conscious and breathing, experiencing stroke-like symptoms, 25402, County Road 3, lot number 90. 742 is requesting a fire driver at 1330.
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0: Two five four zero two Morgan County Road 3, lot number 90. It'll be a 72-year-old female, constant breathing, experiencing stroke-like symptoms. I copy. Park 1332, I copy 1339.

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Again, that's 25402 Morgan County Road 3, lot number 90.

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0: All units responding to 2540 to Canada 3, lot number 90. Medevac 1 has accepted the airborne standby requested by 742. Please state a 24-minute ETA. Wiggins 912 is going to be the ground contact on SECTI at 1347.
1: Station 21, 1347. Wiggins 912. Wiggins 912 is on scene. Wiggins 906 will have prime attack command.
0: Wiggins 912, 1347. All units responding to 25402 Canada 3, lot number 90, Wiggins 912 is on scene, stating Wiggins 906, while private side command at 1348.

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1: Okay. You're going to come in across on the hanging post left when you come in, and then follow that around. Remember when we had the house fire a few years back? We're right down in that area. 02-16-10-10, holding 02-02, correction, 02-0-660-125.

0: 120. 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
2: I-76 eastbound all around in the 79, Oakdale with a Hispanic male, no shirt, gray sweatpants.
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3: 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First is going to be Edward Lincoln, Ida, John Ida Ocean. 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

0: Adam 529, mile marker 79, I-76 eastbound.
1: Clear, go ahead.
0: Car 529, your party left upper Raza, first of Alejio. State of birth 729, F78, physicals are 5'7", 205, black and brown. Holding ACC, just Adam out of the State Patrol Metro District area. Showing a $100 bond, date of 99 is going to be 1/5/23 for failure to appear on a traffic offense. States for warrants over 500, statewide extradition. For warrants under 500, only with issuing county and adjacent counties. And again, this is State Patrol Metro District. It's restrained times 2. He does not have any restrictions on that. That one's from A. Rosa Garcia. And the second one is on a no protected party. No restrictions on that. Driving status revoked. HTO, adult state ID.
1: I copy, so it's extraditable.
0: That's affirmative, but I'll just double check just to make sure.
1: Okay.
0: 529, 1432.

0: first unit status.
1: 10-4, 15, that's positive.
0: May copy, 14-03.
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0: 19.
3: What milepost is that about on Highway 60?
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Low 3. Are you available for a canine deployment for a search warrant? For a search warrant? Hey, firm, probably about an hour or so. I mean, it's possible. Just give me a call in a little while when you're almost ready and I'll see what we got. Copy. 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
0: Carmen 16 at 512 Carson Street. Parties requesting a welfare check on her daughter-in-law named Julie Enoch. Says she's having suicidal ideations, does have a history of drug use such as meth, no weapons, has not been able to get in contact with her. Again, that's at 512 Carson.
1: 116, I copy.
0: 14-0.

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0: That's the address that the RP provided.
1: I copy. What was the address? 512 Carson?
0: That's affirmative, 512 Carson. We're going to see if we can find her address on CCIC.
1: Copy. Will you check Google Maps, see if there's a 512 behind 510 or 514? 512 doesn't exist on the street.
0: Medic 740-1413. Look at CCIC.
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2: 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She does not have any restrictions on that. She's denied 2 driving under suspensions, driving revoked 5 years and 3 years, still fit ID. She's 5'3", 140, blonde and nasal.
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4: 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I'll be out with a white RV and a blue pickup. No visible plates. 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

0: 116.
1: Car 116. I'm showing this party as a probation client out of Weld County Court. Additionally, I've got 1, 2, 4 mandatory protection orders. Is this party alone?
0: Confirm he's alone. Person Street.
1: Hey, copy 1420.

This is Parks 1331. Parks 1331. That individual was taken in the helicopter. You can show parking. It's clear. Code John. I copy 1429.

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1: Safely parking out with Colorado. Boy William. Boy Noya William 188. Ton of black. Toyota SUV.
0: Fortune
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0: Parks 1331, for a name and number follow-up, requesting correction, reference speed transfer from NCMC to Medevac. 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

0: was that name, the number?
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0: I copy. I'll give her a call.
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Fort Morgan area, mile marker 80, I-76 westbound. Be prepared to copy an aggressive driver on Latu. County units in the Fort Morgan area, mile marker 80, I-76 westbound, for a gray Toyota Highlander, license plate out of Mississippi, Henry Adam Boy, 338. Aggressive driver went past RP, staying in the left lane and speeding. Again, that's mile marker 80, I-76 westbound. RP is not willing to sign at 1453.

112. Carbon 12. We're going to be in contact with that Sabin party in the 200 block of Custer in the alley. Hi, copy. Just confirming it's at UN 116. One and taser point. I copy, one and taser point. All units, clear low one for brush traffic only. Again, clear low one for brush traffic only, 1455. Car 116, can you confirm, are you at scene is 121, correction, 128?

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1: 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All units reopen Law 1 for crush traffic. Correction, resume normal traffic on Law 1, 1487.

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0: Two-part last name, Castillo, Rosales, Charles, Adam, Sam, Tom, Ida, Lincoln, Lincoln, Ocean, Robert, Ocean, Sam, Adam, Lincoln, Edward, Sam, first name, Thomas, Tom, Ocean, Mary, Adam, Sam, date of birth, 1-2-1-9-1987.

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0: Robert Adam, Mary Ocean, Sam, first of Nora Adam, David Adam, Lincoln, Ida Edward, date of birth 12-14 of 2007, holding 17093-1943, and you can just attach your name there. 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

0: 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Just confirming 2 or 3. Courage 21.
1: 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My MDT is down. What's the location?
0: 13 Enter Barlow, Walmart.
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0: I copy break. Courage 25. Just confirming, what priority?
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1: 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You have background noise.
0: I apologize. What time did this call get reported at?
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0: Code 21 at 314 West Beaver for a verbal and physical altercation that occurred approximately 15 to 20 minutes ago between RP and her husband. Female party has since left to the gym. RP does have marks. Unknown drugs, alcohol, weapons at the time. Again, that's 314 West Beaver.
1: Copy, interrupt.
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1: Just for your information, this man party goes to the body firm. He drives a gold 2011 Chevy Malibu.
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0: units in the Fort Morgan area, 314 West Beaver. 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Again, that's 314 West Beaver. 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
1: Okay, we'll take care of it.
0: Lincoln County 1726.
1: I see it. I'm spelling it.
2: Protected times one from Garcia, he did firearms, weapons, alcohol, and controlled substances. It does state valid prescription, also ordered full contact 71 of 26, and she is revoked to DUI conviction, adult regular license.
1: Can you put both of those onto the call and send the mail party's information over to Master and add a case number, please? This is 258.
0: Code 250.
1: I'll have that. Jose Party 1095. I wish to have you,
0: gentlemen. Hey, W1727.

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1: 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The civil issue call, assigned to 538, 521 can take the suspicious.
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0: 710.
1: We have arrived at St. Elizabeth Hospital. You could put us in route about 5 minutes ago.
0: Medic 710, 1754.
2: 128.
0: Car 128.
2: 542.
0: Car 128, 1754. Park 1331. 420, stand by just one. Park 1331.
3: You want to go ahead?
0: Reference that follow up. Did you want to code it out?
3: Affirm you can just clear it, code John.
0: I copy, break. Car 420, go ahead.
1: Can you show me 1042 on call?
0: 420, copy 1755.

0: Coach 23, I have a side view call pending.
1: I copy.
0: 1756.

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1: Carver, 39.
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1: I copy, 7 3 9.